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0: 55 Mingo.
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0: Can you contact Lisa for me and see if you can get me an ALS unit heading this way?

5 male, blood pressure is 136/68, pulse rate fluctuating between 110 to 120. Does have a defibrillator implantation. Having slow speech, altered mental. Glucose 150.

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1: Stand by.

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0: Now I've got Medic 40 en route to you. They're coming from their station there in Man. Does that patient have a CVA history by chance?
1: Yes, 10-4. The last CVA was in December.

0: T4, that was the criminal mission point you had last night. I know it's called back in break.
1: Go ahead.
0: He said it after he went down yesterday. Mel said that come back, slashed his tires. He has a recorded statement from a witness. He's wanting to make contact.

0: 6. This is West Virginia Jock. I hear you, Lima Charlie. Over.
1: Me too, Tango Mike. 6 out.

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1: Medic 40 is out there at the Verner Post Office, waiting on your arrival, wanting to know an ETA.
0: About 2 minutes.

0: Thanks, West Virginia, John.
1: Go for six.
0: That's what it takes. You're going to go to the Clarksburg Armory. Over.
1: Copy, Clarksburg Armory.

0: Jason, they want 300 units, all might want 300 units. Need units to respond up Stony Mountain Camp, explosion. 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
2: 717 Echo, good.
1: Had a female call in from there at Stony Mountain Camp, advised on the road from her there was an explosion. Said it sounded like a generator or a gunshot. She couldn't really tell me which. Doesn't see smoke or flames. I thought fire department toned out.
2: You got no smoke or flames?
1: Yeah.
2: Still, you can put myself in that can ramp.
1: 2046.

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1: Send it.
2: I had a male call in from there at Stony Mountain Camp advised the explosion was a firework, he set off, advised. No fire department needed, no law enforcement needed, go ahead.
1: Okay.

0: out, try to find out what that was. I heard it up here at North Maplewood. Sound to me like it's up around here at Tom Taylor's old equipment.
1: 10-4, sir, I just dropped canceled tones. Had a male call and advised he set off fireworks. Advise everything's 10-4, I've canceled law enforcement.
0: Okay, 10-4. Thank you, ma'am.
1: Thank you.

Everything's all right. Yeah, I can hear Doug. Okay, 10-4, bub.

0: Virginia Jock, this is Swift 6.
1: West Virginia Jock.
0: Sure, rep to follow. Break. Yeah, 2 VIX, 6 PAX, break. En route to Flatwoods, ETA, 1 hour, 3 minutes. I'll copy.
1: Roger, over.
0: Hang on, Mike, Swift 6 out.

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0: Dave. Yeah.

0: Start myself 717 at Stone Park, 7-11. 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We'll be 10-6 for a few minutes.
1: KM 4, 2108.

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0: 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Caller advised that a male stole his wallet at the gas station. They are out with him at this time. The caller is going to be in a white Ford F-150. The male 10-12 that stole the wallet is going to be wearing orange shorts and a green hoodie. Go ahead.
1: Okay.

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1: 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Go ahead.
2: 10-4.

0: Jock, this is Swift 6. Swift 6, this is Jock. Go ahead, over. We are 3-5, Mike from Checkpoint 1. Now, copy.
1: Roger, 3-5, Mike, Checkpoint 1. Over.
0: Six out.

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I got a Pike County run. 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Third party callers advising you received a message. His male friend, possibly a juvenile, taking a handful of pills in an attempt to

4200.

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0: Before somebody in 1998, the caller is Richard Stacy. He thought he was wrongfully accused of stealing from the store. He went in with his mom's purse. They wanted to look inside of it. When he opened up, there was a pack of crackers in it. They said that he stole them when he went around the crackers. Go ahead.
2: Yeah. We're good.
3: This male had a change in heart and ventured his way back to West Virginia and supplied us with a wallet and gave it back to the victim.
2: What do you do?

Well, now they're not. Well, Cook Valley RAs, they got a 43-year-old male threatening nursing hospital staff, requesting KSP's assistance. He's very irate.

0: Doc, this is Swift 6.
1: Swift 6, this is Jock. Go ahead.
0: We're at checkpoint 1, refueling now.
1: Roger, checkpoint 1, refueling.
0: Over. Tango Mike 6 out.
2: Hey, Swift 6, can you give me ETA to the Buchanan exit?
0: Wait, 1.

Jock, this is Swift 675 mics to Buchanan Exit, how copy? I understand 75 mics over. That's good copy. 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

0: Reroute to Weston Fire Department. We'll get contact info for you shortly.
1: Roger that. We're tracking, that's about 32 interstate miles, but there is a mudslide break.
0: Yep.
1: At approximately mile marker 96, and the road is down to one lane. Not sure how much that will slow us down.
0: That's a good copy.

Department members, they have reported a small electrical fire in an outbuilding at 17987 Grapevine Road. Again, small electrical fire at an outside building at 17987 Grapevine Road. First place to come. Follow connection.

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Jock, this is Swift. Swift, this is Jock. We're Charlie Mike en route to Weston Break.

2200 Fireball. Automatic A with Grapevine. Will you drop us for that fire?

0: attention all Kemper Fire Department members, attention all Kemper Fire Department members requesting mutual aid at 17987 Grapevine Road in Felis, 17987 Grapevine Road in Felis, and advise it's going to be an outside building on fire from electrical fence. First page of homes, please respond.
1: Four is going to be in right here, traffic 5.

based in the area. Do we have any update on the patient, or has KNC made it on thing yet? Morgan, copy. 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

0: 1301, Bible Post Canton. Copy, Bible. 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
1: Yeah.

0: Yeah, Mingo
1: 44, if you don't copy, we're on sync.
0: Wake up.
1: 10-4, can you repeat that?
0: Paul, we heard you get off the radio.

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1: Hey, Barbara, well, do you have a callback name on this? I'm in the area. I'm unable to locate it this time.
0: Home address 17987 there on Grapevine. It's supposed to be her outside building. She did report that it was a small fire, but

0: Southbound 1901. Go ahead, Engine 4. We're topping over Gray Mile Mountain right now, and you got Engine 1 and Tanker 1 about a quarter mile in front of us. Go ahead.
1: Meet the Engine 4, sir. I'm in the area. I'm UTL at this time.
0: Temple.

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House as well. He said three subjects possibly could be in the garage or the house. 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
0: He advised everything's 10-4. 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
1: 10-4.
2: 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Attention, Kemper Fire. 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Well, already 97. 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
0: Yeah.

0: Hawk, this is Swiss 6.
1: Swiss 6, go ahead.
0: We're at the RP. Link up with IC now. Break. Confirm we are clear to assist.
1: Roger, that is confirmed. You're good to go.
0: Hang on, Mike. Swiss 6 out.
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Camper Engine 1, Camper Tanker 1, all 98, clear to see any red fire. No 512. I'll be in route back to you before. Thanks, Michael. Plus in. Just 98.

0: It's going to be at 60 Elwood Lane, 60 Elwood Lane, right?
1: Right.
0: 10-4. 60 Elwood is going to be the caller's residence. She's about to the left of her house. There's an older house that's abandoned with a trailer behind it. She can hear subjects out there talking. Her dogs are barking. She wants someone to go check it out.
1: 10-4. I've been around Burrell Street.
0: 10-4.

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Juliet X-ray November 5089 through Ohio comes back to Louis Jean Jones out of Uniontown. Should have been a 2007 Hummer, black in color. Expires 3/22/27. It's negative in CIC, good.

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1: Go ahead.
0: Can you let Logan Rachel know that he is actually Susan?
1: Hey, if we're out for out, are you?
0: We are actually pulling in now.
1: Stand for
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0: 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Thank you, 5-4.
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1: Well, I'm clear, baby.
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1: 1 Vic, 4 Pat. 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
0: Roger. 1 boat, 4 packs in the water. What's the location of?
1: Correction. 1 Vic, 2 boats, 2 boat teams going in the water in vicinity of West and downtown.
0: Roger. Understood.
1: Peace out.

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1: Too many different vehicles.
0: Also, driver's temple I spoke with him.

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I've got two boats, four packs in the water. Break. In the vicinity of North River Avenue in Weston. How about that? Two boats, four packs, North River Avenue. 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

0: checking houses. 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Roger, going north. 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Over.
1: Okay.
0: Daniel Mike.

0: West Virginia Jock, West Virginia Jock. This is Randolph County Armory 201st, radio check, over.
1: Randolph County Armory, roger, over.
0: Randolph 201st, roger out.
1: Randolph County, this is the Jock. I've got a question for you. How many personnel do you have there at this time, over?
0: Jock, this is Randolph County 201st. Currently, it is just myself, Sergeant First Class Paul, Readiness NCO. Great. I understand that there is a handful of packs on, en route from up north.
1: So, two personnel there at this time and a handful coming, roger.
0: That's one currently right now. That's myself.
1: Okay, roger. I understand.
2: Do you want to stay on 319 platform? That take me there?

0: 20. I believe that's going to be 10-4. If you keep going that way and get on 10-56, once you come to a place called Auburn Hollow, this vehicle should be just up front. Go ahead.
1: 10-4.

0: Go ahead.
1: Reference and complaints you're trying to locate. They're close to Dunkirk. When you come across Hardy Mountain, you'll see the McCarr post office there at the foot of the hill. Right.
0: Go ahead.
1: Turn left-handed at that post office, and you're about 5 miles from that location. Just stay on the main 1056. Dunkirk many miles, well, roughly about 6 miles from that post office. So you've got Auburn Hall, be about 5 miles from it.
0: Yeah, we're fine.

0: Auburn or Auburn Fort?
1: Ten Four should be past Auburn for the last caller we had with.
0: Ten Four. Drove all the way, looks like, to the state line. I don't see any vehicle on the side of the road or anything like that. Trips in the area.

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1: Roger that.
0: Check out.

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1: Can you contact DOH? Fire is requesting DOH at the intersection of 33 and Berlin. Like I guess they have a lot of traffic heading that way, and there's a lot of debris and stuff on the road.
0: Copy 0133, we'll see what we can do.

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0: That vehicle has been recovered as of Saturday. It is at Goodwill.
1: King for her. Female's also irate, saying that she's been waiting 3 days on a phone call from an officer. She's wanting that officer's name that handled this call. She's wanting a call complaint.
0: King for her. She did get that call Saturday. Listen to 712 make that phone call.
1: Kid.
0: I'll give her a call.

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1: Do you have anybody that can meet the Hope Gas representative there at the courthouse? He's on scene now, but is unsure where anything's really located.
0: Copy, stand by.

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1: Five, 556 Goodman Avenue, 77-year-old female, called in stating that she's shaking all over, wouldn't give any other information, stated that her house is rock on the bottom, trimmed in green, and she'll be sitting on the front porch.
0: We'll be in there a moment early.

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1: 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We have cleared Weston 4th, 5th, 6th, and 7th Street break. Nine houses shelter in place break. 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
1: 4th, 5th, 6th, and 7th Street have been cleared. 9 houses in shelter. 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
2: 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The gas man said that the gas is on, but he doesn't have a key to the generator to get into it.

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1: Go ahead.
0: We have a magistrate at the courthouse. If anyone's able to make it through.
1: Okay, apparently he's there, so I'll have him, or if you can have the magistrate go outside, I'll have him look for
0: him. Copy, if you can give us an area to send him, we'll try to make contact.
1: Okay.

0: And he just let the magistrate know that he's out back by the generator.
1: Copy 0250, we'll call him and let him know.

Jock, this is Swiss 6. Swiss 6, this is Jock. Go ahead. We're staging in vicinity of the shop and save. Right. On now, waiting for next mission. Over. Say again. We are staged, waiting for next mission. Over. 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Over.

0: County Armory.
1: Randolph County Armory is supposed to be Jacques. Go ahead.
0: Jacques, we had 11 packs arrive at 0234.
1: I copy 11 packs, 0234.
0: Good copy, and that is one Milvix, two GSA, and one POB.

0: I copy one mule VIX, two GSAs, one POV.
1: That's a good copy, Chuck. Randall County out.
2: Hope Gas checked the generator there at the courthouse. 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
1: Hey, we're getting mixed signals here. Is 79 North at Jane Lou, is it passable this time, or are they letting people through there?
0: As far as we're aware, northbound was having to go back at the 105 exit. It was completely across both lanes.

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0: Looking at cameras in Janeway, vehicles are pushing water northbound. Have Company 2 personnel en route to verify.
1: Okay, as soon as you get that report from Company 2, just let me know. Thank you.
0: 0356.

0: Dispatch 1101. Perfect. 1101, company 2 advisors and officer on scene there. Semi trucks are able to go up the berm north. They're going up the exit ramp and then re-entering the 105.
1: Okay, so semi trucks are able to push through and go up. Thank you.

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0: I'll be 98. Plane appears to be unfounded. I already put dispo in the CAG and close it out.
1: Yep.

Josh, what's six? Go ahead, so six. We're back at staging at exit 99. Copy. Tango Mike 6 out.

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1: Affirmative, as far as we're aware.
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1: 远。
0: Are you able to make outgoing calls to your facility?
1: Affirmative, however, I just tried to call you and it's not going through.
0: Yeah, that's affirmative. Our phone system's down. Our director was having us ask New York County to see if they're out too.

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1: Not at this time, stand by.

0: Mingo stat too, too.
1: Good.
0: If you're patient, if she's comfortable with us giving information to her son.
1: We're no longer with the patient. We transported Park from Medical Center.
0: Well, we got him calling here. He's got a fit thing. His mother's supposed to be taken to ARH, and ARH is saying that she's never made it there. Can't really give him any information myself. He's asking to speak to law enforcement. I asked him as he tried calling his mother's cell phone. He says it's not working.
1: 10-4, just advise him that she was transported to ARH.
0: Okay.
1: Disregard. Just advise him she was transported to a Fireful Medical Center. Sorry.
0: I don't think that's information I can just give you without her permission.

0: 10-4, as I was in the ARH was on Diversion, and the next closest hospital was Parkville Medical Center.
1: 10-4.

0: Can you copy that traffic for the interstate at the 105 with the tractor trailer?
1: There was an officer down there in that area.
0: Copy.

0: Lewis Upshur, is your 911 or admin lines down, or both?
1: All lines are down at this time, incoming and outgoing.
0: .451.

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1: My director is advising us to have you, public service, tell Roberta to contact Frontier and advise them we do not have landlines, cell phones, or internet service in our area and see how widespread that is.
0: That's probably.

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0: area group, and you wanted to know how widespread it is?
1: Okay, we're okay up here in Lewis County area. This is a swing call. Start making some phone calls, see what I can get for you guys.
0: Copy, thank you. Barbara County's phones are down at this time.

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1: Affirmative.
2: Okay.

0: I'm on the phone with them now. They're advising there is a fiber cut somewhere in Buchanan. They advise there is a very large power outage. Also, they are going to redirect your 911 lines to us for now.
1: Copy, 5-3.

0: Right. After calm, is any of your cell phones even working, or are they also down?
1: We have one cell phone line working at this time. Everything else is down.
2: Which cell phone provider is working?
1: T-Mobile. AT&T is down for us. Good.
2: Copy. I'll make contact with FirstNet.
1: Copy.
0: Hey guys, I got a hold of Frontier. They're advising there's a very large outage, also a very large power outage. They have two different fiber cuts. They're trying to redirect your 911 lines to us. He's advising it's not letting him do anything with it. He's going to give me a call back shortly.
1: Matches 520.

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1: Mobile Command, go ahead.
0: Is anything outstanding that the gas company needs to visit? We have a representative from Pope Gas here.

0: Stand by. We're going to send you guys Datex with gas issues on the roads, and they're just going to have to stop from residence to residence on those roads. But we'll get that list configured for you.
1: Copy that. Thanks.

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1: Lewis, go ahead.
0: Have a caller at 4444 5th Street in Buchanan arriving high water at that address.
1: Copy, 44 Smith Street, high water. How do you need a rescue?

0: in the affirmative on the rescue. Let me correct on the address, 44 Fifth Street.
1: Copy that. Sorry about that. 44 Fifth Street. They need a rescue organization.

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0: 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Vehicle stuck in the roadway, in the water. 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So it's below a caliber auto. Or
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0: Okay, thank you. Over.

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1: Go ahead, Lewis.
0: Officer Collins, if FirstNet were to send a deployable unit in here, where can they make it to? Where can they go?

0: Lewis, will they be able to make it from 33 from Lewis to us?
1: That's the last information we had.

0: Sorry, you missed call 3911 Cooley Road, 3911. Cooley Road, got a 76-year-old male, is having some low blood sugar issues, it's around 52. I should be at Brown Woods side of the house.
1: I'm 97 here in the area trying to locate this residence.
2: Thanks.

0: Mobile Command, I'm sure calling.
1: None.
0: All right, I just gave the person that your center's address for now to get them started on the road. We can obviously change that as you need it, or we can cancel them, but I just gave them that to get them on the road.
1: Copy that.

0: I think I'm 97. There's a mailbox in front of, or two mailboxes in front of one residence. I think this is probably it.
1: Yeah.

0: the main bus to lose dispatch.
1: Go ahead.
0: Have you had any updates on I-79, the 105 mile marker, if it's open yet?
1: The last report we had, they were closing it completely down. They advised that the small vehicles were going through causing issues, so they were shutting it completely down.
0: That's received.

0: Be advised, they're advising us now. They're on scene there. They do have northbound. They are moving, getting off the ramp and then back on.
1: In that case, there's more vehicles can go.
0: That's what they advise us. They have traffic getting off the exit and then back on the exit. Southbound is still closed, however.
1: Okay, thank you.

0: Lewis, Dr. Calm.
1: Lewis, come back.
0: Be advised, you have 302, public service, about he was on duty.
1: Copy, 302, on duty at 645.

0: the subject we need to check on. Also talk to his father, Rick. And that they hadn't noticed or heard him say anything throughout the night or yesterday that would have caused concern. They said he usually doesn't say much at all, but he's been in a pretty good mood the last few days. Haven't had any issues, right? Sister that called with concerns is not here. She lives in Breathitt County. And other than chatting with him on the messenger or anything, he didn't know why she would have called, but he's 10-4. He advised he didn't intend on hurting himself and hadn't said he was going to. And that he would call for help if he started thinking something like that, but he said he's fine. Dad and Mom's going to be here with him to keep an eye on him. They said they could take him to the hospital if needed.
1: 10-4.

0: Sounds good, sir.
1: Medic 33, you can 1022. We got a hold of two spads. We're going to deal with this with another ambulance.
0: Six officers, radio station.
1: Oh, Jeff, 24.

0: Lewis 911, I'm sure 911.
1: Lewis, go ahead.
0: Do you have any available unit to check out subjects at the Walmart? Received a call saying there was approximately 100 people at Walmart been there since last night. Lewis County units at our Walmart advised they didn't find nothing. Caller didn't advise if they were in Upshur or Lewis County.
1: Yes, we have multitudes of citizens taking shelter in Walmart since the storm has flooded and destroyed their homes. Are they needing services there?
0: Negative. Caller was just advising he'd been there since 10 p.m. last night.
1: Affirmative, yeah, it's still flooded. There's no access in or out of Walmart at this time, unless it's by boat.

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1: West Virginia Jock, this is AASF1, radio check on siren, how me?
0: AASF1, this is West Virginia Jock, we read you, Lima Charlie, how copy me, over.
1: Have you that? Same, thank you.

0: First men are out. Verizon's investigating their network issues and still working on T-Mobile.
1: Copy. Thank you, 737.

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1: I think, well, I think you've already put yourself on.
0: Yep.

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1: That's simple.

0: 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I was on it, dire wire.
1: Go ahead, Frank.
0: You got about 4 foot in Jimmy's Creek. Is that about right for you? Usually it's four in that.
1: Yeah, I'd say it's kicked off with the thing. I'll run there and reset it in just the time.
0: Beautiful.
1: Thanks, sir.
0: No problem.

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Break for Vienna. Young Victor, 4 Lincoln, 1-2, Robert Nora, 7 Paul, 1-3, 2-2, 0-8-8.

0: children may have been at work in a different way.
1: It could be around Creekside Avenue. My maps are showing in between Pearl Hill and Elmer Drive. It's supposed to be laying across the railroad track. I contacted the railroad. They advised they're sending a crew out, but wanted me to tone fire to see if there's any power lines or roads blocked before they got there. Good.
0: T4, show me that.
1: T4, 826.

Two more of a set there, Kane. He's so right-handed.

0: Hey, Armin, I believe.
1: Hey.
0: Yeah, just on the tracks. Little wind.
1: She said it was just a little wind.

0: Eric had been contacted as an individual. He last thing spoke with one of the dispatchers. Thought they were getting a regular round. He wasn't sure.
1: C-4-2-0-3 Mingo.
2: Good.
1: I got a unit on the thing. I think he said it was just a little limb flying across the track. You want to call the railroad back and advise them or let them come on up there and check. That's you.
3: C-4, I'll call them back and let them know. They said they were still going to send a crew out. But
1: Jesus, boy, it wouldn't hurt for him to ride the rail to make sure it's clear afterwards.
3: Be a temple.
1: He always said all 200 units clear.
3: Pay 37.

0: Could you run me a 47 through West Virginia and a OL through West Virginia? I can't get anything to come back on it, bro. Right. 47 is 49 Victor 483. 49 Victor 483, right?
1: Before nothing's coming back on it, I believe their files is down, but go ahead with the OL.
0: Edward 090322. Edward 090322, West Virginia. It's probably the same on the OL file then.
1: And that's 10-4. I believe their files are down this morning.

descent of Stoutford 2 Road and Long Fork Road. It was called in by construction workers at a female rig. Her mother was 97. The female was not injured. Go ahead.

call. Let's go near the intersection.

11 Clay Road, reference to the diabetic call, and also who's en route to Smith Walk Belt, please. It's 4 Clay to PMC, and I'm transporting off Smith Walk to PMC now.

0: to Oxford County.
1: Who is this, Oscar?
0: I decided to call in and advise at Clarksburg Road. State troopers shut the road down. There's tractor trailers sitting there for miles. There's nowhere for them to turn around. Turkey Run Road is completely shut down as well, to make you aware.
1: Copy 900 hours.

Morning, Coyle. Bob at Phil 632 Road and near the intersection of Long Fork. No injury. I was calling my bystander, but

Session 6, Medic 66, need you to respond, Deck and Fork. Heart issues, meth problem, 10 time 9-3.

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1: Lewis, go ahead.
0: Seventy-one Chestnut Street, offer check on a elderly male subject.
1: 71 Chestnut Street, welfare check on our male subject. Elderly male subject, do you have anything further?

0: Hi, copy, 71 Chestnut Street, elderly male subject for welfare check. Do you have anything further?
1: Negative, was on the cell phone, was cutting out real back, kept losing every caller. Only thing I was getting was every male subject was supposed to be transported to the hospital today for treatment.
0: Copy, what's on the other? Do this again.
1: I'm not

big, going to be on Lick Creek on 460, close to Darius Sullivan Road vehicles, whenever the hill, the Marine Corps truck.

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1: 66, you're going to go into 35 Terror Lane. Going to be at Duncan Fork. Got a 47 female. Caller's advising that she is disoriented, not talking right, has high blood pressure, vomiting. Asked if she had any cardiac or stroke issues, and he said that she had cardiac issues. So once you turn up Caroline, it's the first residence on the left. Should be tan in color. He's going to be out there watching for you.
0: Tan 4, we'll be in right here in a second.

0: Good.
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3: Beatrice Belcher, she's fallen in the bathtub, unable to get out. We towed out the fire department roughly 30 minutes ago. No one showed up. Her daughter just signaled text back, requesting EMS for, should be at 10 to 4.
4: Lewis Hampshire.
5: Good, Lewis.
4: At 1515 Pinnell Street, they're advising a large hole is starting to form in the road.
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5: Copy, 15 Pinnell, large hole in the road. 17.

0: Fall back on this 45. I just passed a rollback with a red, either a Toyota Corolla or a Camry on the back of it heading back towards Spikeville. I'll just see if they've already went 98.
1: From bystander, let me give him a signal switch real fast if he's still there.
0: That's him. Signal light on that, man. I'm going by on him, Mark.

0: a 66 female. A caller advised that she had called Bingham. Said that they believe she's in congestive heart failure. Said that she felt like she was dying. Go ahead.
1: 10-4, is ambulance coming from?

0: 50 mango.
1: Okay.
0: Give me 27 for West Virginia when you're ready.
1: We can't run anything as a whole. System is down right now for maintenance, but Comm Center is advising that it should be back up at noon.

6065. Problem, the highway department's actually doing road work right here at the Long Fork entrance break. They advised that was the vehicle that I've seen on the rollback. They advised she was 10-4. They left. 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I was showing me 98.

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0: 244 Glassworks Road, welfare check. 93 to 95-year-old couple lives at the residence on O2, no power. 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They're unable to make it to the residence.
1: Copy, welfare check at 244 Glasswork Road, have a 93 and a 95-year-old individual on oxygen with no power. The caregiver cannot get there. We'll get somebody out as soon as we can.

0: 12. For this driver went 98 with his father. They went 98 in a gray Cavalier 99 to 2000s model. I put the driver's information in the cab. He's juvenile.
1: Bill.

0: Davis Jr. Go ahead.
1: Hey, I just got a text, but I've been out of service though for while taking the whole TJ. But no water call on Buffalo Mountain. A Kristen Smith.
0: 10-4. TJ, I think yesterday sometime in the morning went to go check that again. No, I never heard anything after it, but I know he went out to check it yesterday morning. I think it was about this time when Todd told him about it.
2: Hey, Frank, I got a call from Christine Smith. She's got those cabins up there. TJ said he's already taken care of it this morning.
1: 10-4. I've been out of cell service. I just got it. I don't know. I didn't know if anybody got it yet or not.
2: Yeah, I sent him a message and he sent me back that he'd already taken care of it.
1: All right. Thank you.

0: 12.
1: I think this operator already contacted the wrecker. That's Griffey towing and salvage from Buchanan County, right? To get it out from the other side of the hill. I'll try to get some information updated.

Bingo 22. We're going to be loading and transporting to Pikeville Medical Center.

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0: 33 Mango. But we're going to be taking the call for Delborton. Can you give us further information on that?
1: 10-4. It's going to be 941 Far West Highway. It's just about 5 houses up from 52 Hardware. It's got 75 miles. It's got a head. At slurred speech, said his face isn't drooping. His foot, cold to the touch. Besides, he does have Alzheimer's. She advised that normally when he speaks, you can understand what he's saying, but today you can't understand anything. He is missing his right leg. Good.
0: 10-4. We're up on Minor Mountain. We'll be headed that way.
1: 10. I'll dispatch the fire department also, if y'all need help with it.
0: All right, 10-4.

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1: N4, we'll be about 5 places past 52 Hardware, 3 Jeller's house with a brown roof, Jeep in the driveway, an older black Jeep also. Got a 75 male, fell on the floor. Wife advises that he has slurred speech. She's afraid he may be having a stroke.
0: Alright, N4, good coffee.

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1: 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That's what we were told.
2: Roger that.
1: Truck in front of you, exactly.

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0: assuming good traffic stop here, 119 Miller's Creek, Kentucky, temporary. Echo 463315. 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

0: West, this is Josh.
1: We have a team in the city, in vicinity of Willow Road in Weston. Break.
0: Go ahead, will you break?
1: We have a second team in vicinity of Jennings Run Road. How copy?
0: Could you say it in your last, please?
1: We have two teams in vicinity of Jennings Run. Hang on, Mike. Switch it up.

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0: You can't even stop. Got two cases today. 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

Thanks, Timmy. 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

0: Okay, I need you all to take a call. It's going to be at 68 Van Hoost Street. They're Nolan. Got a 61 male. They said he went unconscious, but they think it's because he's a diabetic and his sugar dropped. Said that he's pale white.
1: Yeah.
0: Go ahead.
1: Stand by. I got to get back in radio connection. That was broken.

0: 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Back in service.
1: Third to three, Mango.
0: Good.
1: We're going to be loading and transporting the thug.
0: 10-4.

0: 最近哪里来？
1: 这位八方面是新的，还有关系。
0: Before, they've got a male subject there. They said they signaled face in here and gave us the information that no one here has spoken with them, right?
1: Really?
0: There's a male subject by the name of Jerry King. He's in an unknown vehicle. He is either refusing to leave or refusing to stay. She wasn't very clear with her information. He is confused and disoriented.
1: Yeah, well, who called this in? Was it some of the staff there?
0: That's him for her.
1: Stand for him. Pull him in here. See if you can call him back and get further. Maybe a description on him, what he's wearing or something.
0: I attempted to get as much information as I could, and she could not provide it.
1: Signal, I'll go in here.

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And Paul, is this going to be the Herald Clinic Pharmacy at 159 Kentucky 680 at Herald? Careful. Show me how to say with the pharmacy.

0: Go ahead.
1: Okay, for their bus, they didn't call here. Right. I'll see the update on the cab, though. Temple Old City. We're on 23. That will be this address, but they didn't call.

0: Direction of travel on 23.
1: That's negative. When this female called back, she advised she called over to the pharmacy, got the make of the vehicle, advised he just pulled out, headed towards 23. She's got nothing further than that, but...

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Okay. You show me 98, you can yell.

0: For, do you happen to have family nearby on this email? I found an OL on her from North Carolina. It's not active anymore. I was going to make sure it was her, just in case it might have been a different female. I won't put it in a CAD. If you run across them, show them this picture and see if it might be her. I don't know.
1: Thank you for appreciate it.

0: 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Joey! Und myself and Seven Eleven have been out at Palmer Branch attempting to serve a civil paper. We're going to be 10-8 with service.
1: Oh.

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0: Tampa

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1: Yeah, 10-4, we have received a notice from them this morning. They'll be down till noon. Good.
0: Okay, 10-4, thank you.
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1: 10-4. I'll get you guys in here in a minute. 944 here, Harold Double Quick. 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
2: 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Delta 11628 alpha.
0: Vectors.

0: 6968. That's Michael Gates out of Moorhead. Non-license record. He's got several priors. Improper driving. We got a DUI first. Correction. Drug-related DUI first. 9/30/25. Driving while suspended. 9/30/25. He's got 5 active 29s. 5. Click.
1: And 4, I'll let him 10/15.

0: Go ahead for 66.
1: I spoke to your dispatch. They advised that you were clear from Logan. I have a call pending at Varner.
0: You got?
1: Got a 70-year-old male. Caller advised that he is dizzy. He can't stand up. Said that his blood pressure was 168 over 102. Said that he does have a defibrillator. It's going to be a 106 for him at Hollow. Should be a white double wide.
0: 10-4 will be right momentarily.
1: 10-4.
2: JKE, A. Adam, 51787. Here, repeat.
3: Same as two men got tonight.
0: 10-4.
4: Please go ahead and have law enforcement, Dale Barton, reference, burglary alarm.
5: It's 720, it's 400, not out.
4: I haven't heard from him just today. I get to the Bank of Public Service to him and no answer.
5: Yeah, if you can make contact with him and ask me back, where's the alarm at?
4: A little bit of WIC office, or Valley Hill.
5: Yeah, that's what I figured. Just advise me back to you get over 400.

0: because you're not driving for 55.
1: T4, ARH just called here and advised that they're still on ER diversion. Said that they were at full capacity and they didn't have any beds. Unless it was a true emergency, to go to another facility. Go ahead.

0: Negative, your driver's a buzzer.
1: ARH called here and advised that they are on ER diversion, said that they are at full capacity, and unless it is a emergency, they need to divert to another facility.

0: Possible 458.
1: 4.
0: People reference that frog complaint. Kenny Mellons is requesting a signal seeker. 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
1: Good.
0: 28 on 14 468 West Virginia. So B2K.
1: Two or 10 miles.

0: Evet, Nick, what's up? You're Kevin Street.
1: Yes,

Attention all Warren Fleet 1400 units, all Warren Fleet 1400 units. Engineer respond, left fork of Benz Creek, unconscious and responsive. Engineer respond, left fork of Benz Creek, unconscious and responsive, time 1139.

0: respond, left 4 to Fish Creek, guns on you, no responses. Take it some time, 11:44.
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2: 22, I've got a call for you.
1: 22, go ahead.
2: Media response, 553 Left Fork, Vince Creek. 553 Left Fork, Vince Creek. Unconscious, unresponsive. Caller advised that Mel had been sick for a few days. Apparently he was trying to get to his car to get to the hospital. Advised that he's collapsed face down in front of his car. Unsure if he's breathing at this time. She was going to go over and check. Call me back. I haven't heard anything back from her. Go ahead.
1: Go 22. You can show us in there.
2: T4, around 11:45, I'm attempting to contact the fire department and handle that way, too.

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0: We're in Logan. 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
2: 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I just letting you update.
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1: I'm coming down Pin Creek Mountain now. Where exactly am I going?
0: It's 553 Leadmore Bend Street. Stand by and I'll get you better direction.
1: 10-4, thank you.

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1: From what I've seen on here, it looks like it's four curves past Alpine Drive. Going to be on the left-hand side. Go ahead.
0: Singapore, thanks, sir.

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0: You got ETA on AMAs.
1: Stand by, I'll track it.
0: 10-4, thank you.
1: Planning is asking about ETA.
2: 22, we're on Minor Mountain. It's showing 15 minutes out.
1: Yeah. That 22 is on Minor Mountain. The GPS shows 15 minutes out.
0: 10-4, thank you.

0: Fine, Lingo.
1: All right.
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1: All right.
0: Patient fell outside, walking to his vehicle. Neighbors said they don't know how exactly how long he was laying out here. Said he did have surgery. He had stents in his liver. Go ahead. He's not advising of any pain or anything, just weak. Go ahead.
1: Beautiful.

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1: Advise the EMS too that we'll have somebody stand out in the real voice for them just in case.

0: Three Mingo.
1: Got it.
0: I'm gonna be clear tug and out on company.
1: Beautiful, 12-4-8.

0: Oh, Andre. Oh, Bob. I received a call about a vehicle on Charlotte Road right there by the old mines. They said once you go past the real sharp curve, there's a blue GMC Sierra. It's backed up where they're timbering at. He advises they're pulling cable from the old mines out, splicing it up. There's one female, two males, females driving whenever he came out of the holler. But
1: 10-4. Did he advise that vehicle was leaving out of the hall, or does he reckon it's still there?
0: He advised that the vehicle had backed up towards a gate where they're timbering, and the suspects have got out and walked across the gate and walked up the main road there.

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We'll be out here at Carmel Back Tree. 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

0: full. 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
1: She didn't want to hurt herself, and I want to also be on the gas.
2: And

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1: Good.
0: Patients loaded in ambulance, told me clear thing. Right back to baby.
1: 10-4, sir. 12:35.

0: Go ahead.
1: They bought that vehicle last like 20 minutes ago. B10A.
0: Damn, boy, show's clear. 1236.
1: No four-wheel log events.

0: 22, you just got a spaceship loaded transporting to Logan Region.
1: 1238.

0: If you just want to make a note in there, I spoke to some Aspen workers, and they advised there was a gray extended cab Colorado match that description that left out of there. So if you just want to put that vehicle info into that call, in case we get any future calls there of stolen property.
1: Any info?

700 Mingo, the PFO on Brent Farley, petition or recall brief. Respondent has been served. Yeah.

0: Yeah.
1: I know you get this complaint in Sagersville. I've updated the CAD. Basically, the victim's already contacted the card company and

missing female. We just need to make contact with her and make sure she's 10-4, she doesn't have any detainers or anything, or we need to take her into custody, don't you?

0: She's clear, any 20 knots, anything like that. She's just entered as missing.
1: 10-4. I'll let you know if I find her.

0: 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Go ahead.
1: Yeah, show 2-1-1 back in service.
0: Careful.

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0: 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Back at staging. Awaiting follow on. 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
0: Myself, 7/11/720 is going to be 10-6, Mud Fork Mountain, attempting to serve felony warrants.
1: Do you

0: Buck Cannon on Ridge J36. I got you loud and clear, Elma.
1: Roger, J36. Hang on, Mike.
0: J36. Go ahead and have the engineer assets that are on flood duty. Go ahead and start moving the task force north. The jock is, they're monitoring both channels, so go ahead and put engineer operations on task force north. Over.
1: Roger that. As soon as it gets here, I will be advised the Century Storm package is still at Century Storm. It didn't come up with 601st. Over.

on a horror. Charles 8283.

0: 12, I can't get that 47 to come back. And what I copied was X-ray and Zebra Charles 8283 out of Tennessee.
1: On the X-ray, Zebra Charles. I can't get a vehicle in it.
0: 812, I can't copy your traffic. You're extremely digital.
2: Captain Tate with you, over.
1: Wait, one.
0: Hold on for a second.

0: This is Swift Dick.
1: Swift Dick, J36. I was looking for Captain Tate. Over.
0: This is him, guys.
1: What did you get your luck? I have some equipment to bring to you, over.
0: We're currently off exit 99 and staging.
1: Where is staging, over?
0: I am currently right in front of the IC trailer.
2: I need that location, over.
0: The big white truck?
1: I mean, Walmart, Sheets, Hampton Inn, Tractor Supply, what area are you in?
0: Burger King, right behind the Burger King.

66, need you to respond to 44 Huckleberry Lane, Barney. Got a 46 male, had a chest pain.

0: 10-4. I'll show you all in route at 1353-66. 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
0: 10.
1: What was the address on that?
0: 44 Huckleberry Lane. 44 Huckleberry Lane. It's going to be right before the Dollar General. Barney advised that there's going to be a metal bridge. You go across that metal bridge, he's going to be the first house there. Got painted siding with a carport. He's going to be sitting under the carport with a black shirt and a black and orange hat on. But
1: 10-4.

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1: Hog, it's going to be 10-8 from here, negative contact.
2: 10-4.

for dispatch, Fox on left for dispatch. Got an EMS call. It's gonna be at 22249 Card Mountain Road. 22249 Card Mountain Road. It's gonna be elderly male with dementia and Parkinson's. Albertus Bishop. They're about to sail last night, unknown injuries. They're driving, you'll see 22317 on Mount Mark. You take that driveway near that house. But

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1: Can you copy me and get
0: go ahead with your traffic.
1: It's going to be a jaunt follow-away. Spelling is going to be Juliet, Oscar, Hotel, Nora, Charlie, Echo, Foxtrot, Oscar, Lima, Oscar, Whiskey, Alpha, Yankee, 112-88.
0: Never.

0: You take.
1: Oh, 44 here on
0: the 460. Okay, we're just doing 098, being route the signal 4. There's female in the vestibule. Want to report her ATV stolen. Okay.

0: That's too far red to calve. I make contact with that female as well as 9/11. We spoke to her several times. She don't have any kind of information on the vehicle at all. She rents a stolen. She's also a Celtic Center as well.
1: Can't.
0: I'll be around since I go down here, 44.

0: 720.
1: We're
0: going to have one mail 10:15. We'll be 10:17. That's your court. 10:47.
1: Sir, I'll
0: take call
1: them patients. I believe there's one more
0: to pay it to. 10:4, appreciate it.
1: Not a problem.

0: This is a straw complaint.
1: Yeah.
0: 39 had updated it and before signal takes back in, right?
2: Go ahead.
0: Necessary information from the complainant from the RP and assist post forward with any further investigation that they need on this. Have you got her information by any chance?
2: I asked before, that's what I was public service with 182 earlier about. I've already obtained the statements and everything from the victim. I just spoke with our unit there probably 20 minutes ago, and he was unaware of the complaint. But

0: available, they all live.
1: Cancel.

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Email from Post Tuesday in regard to Candace Casco on this cab that's opened up, right? Contact with her, and she advised me she does have pictures of her grandmother wearing these rings, and that Castle jewelry does have the ring, so I'm going to be en route to look at the pictures, see what she has.

Station 6, Medic 66, need you to respond. Going towards Horsepin, 2 car MVC, unknown injuries, time, 1503.

Del Barn 200 units, Del Barn 200 units. Thank you to respond towards the Del Barn side of Horse Pen. 2 car MVC, unknown injuries, unknown entrapment, sometime 1504.

0: 36, over. 036, Fletcher Jones Jack, over.
1: Hey, can I get somebody to send EMD a request for a CRD? I spell Charlie Romeo Delta, CRD. It's a cell phone, small cell phone system. EMD owns it. It's currently at the incident command at exit 99. They're getting ready to break down. I've already coordinated that we can get that over here to the Brushy Fork Armory. There's no cell service over here. A lot of people here, we really could use it. So a request to EMD for the CRD. I'll copy over.
0: Good copy.

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1: This report of a two-caller, MVC. Unknown injuries or entrapment. It's going to be going towards Horsepin. Address is supposed to be 1434 RA West Highway. Good.

0: 10-4. It's going to be 1434 Iowa West Highway. Two car MVC, unknown injuries, unknown entrapment.
1: 10-4.
2: 212 responding.
0: 10-4.
2: Barrett, are you in Delmar?
1: I'm coming off the hill at my house. You already come through park.
2: 10-4. I'm Elf Urban to Del Bernardis. I'm coming from Williamson. If he's not, go ahead and grab the truck.

0: Over.
1: 236 is West Virginia Jail. 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
0: Roger. Master Sergeant Wall was trying to call me. Just enough cell to get the ring, but I can't answer, can't hear him. Can he get on the radio? Over.
1: Yeah, I'm good. I'm good.

0: X-ray that can take 3X.
1: Go ahead.
0: What is the location of the CRD being sent to?
1: I'm here in the parking lot of the Brushy Pork Armory, and horrible cell service. I've already pre-coordinated with Dustin McConnell from EMD to get that CRD brought here. They just need a request from us to the EMD over.
0: Good copy, and the FRH will be located out of the Buckhannon Army as well. Now, leave me.
2: And Armory is where the FOH will be, and that means it really makes sense to bring that CRD here.
3: Go ahead with that number.
4: 304-952-4210.
3: That's received.

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1: Ranger John, J36, ready to check over.
2: I'm going to be en route to Cougar Drive there in Elkhorn City. I'm going to be able to locate this, this ATV. It's supposed to be at a residence there.
3: Careful.

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1: How far have you made it?
2: I'm going by Sabre's curve now.
1: 10-4.

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0: 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Do you have traffic?
1: Public service, Elkhorn Park, Elkhorn Park, Elkhorn Park, heading MS Call 99, 10 Elkhorn Creek Road, 911 0 Elkhorn Creek Road, got a 45-year-old Bill Thomas inside the Sycamore Market, having trouble breathing.
0: Penny Street, it's off Penny Highway. We've got a male subject and a gooseneck trailer trying to come up the hollow. We got a female subject and a passenger vehicle trying to come out of the hollow, and neither one of them are willing to move, and they're arguing with each other. But
2: what do you say 20 was?
0: Mouth
2: guard. Okay, so I'm right here at the Carroll Foggy Mountain 23. I'm about 5 minutes from it. I'll take care of it.
0: Well, thank you. 812, you copy correct.
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0: Will you note that this accident has took out a fire hydrant at this address?
2: Peace.

0: West Virginia Jock. 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
1: Will you contact Chantel? Let them know they got some lines and a pole broke up here.
0: Airborne.

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1: Go ahead, that clip.
0: 6556, I believe.
2: Rusty Fork Armory currently has electricity, but there's no network and there's no phones here. The cell phone is non-existent, so I guess we're going to have to try to put up a Starlink down here for their operations.
3: You have comms, so you have no comms, but you have power.
2: Roger. We've notified the J6 across the street, and they've called the phone company. The phone company has told them that the central office has lost power and the generator backup is out of gas. I don't know if we can push that up through the state or something to get the phone company to get gas in their generator, but that's the issue, and that's what they're being told the internet's out over here for.
3: Hey, copy, J36. Do you have a name for the internet service provider?
2: Stand by, and I can give you a point of contact who can give you all that information. Over.
3: Hey, copy, stand by.

0: J36, ready to copy.
1: Point of contact name is Doug Cooper, and his phone number is 304-531-5542. He works in the J6, and he's the one who talked to the company, and they told him that information. So if you guys want to reach out and find out who we need to get in contact with us. Again, it was a generator that was out of fuel is the reason why we don't have network. I can tell you, federally speaking, we should have priority to get our stuff back up, and they should do that. But anyway, over.

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1: We have taken everybody out of the Walmart that is willing to leave. Do you want us to go back over there and wait for what we spoke about earlier, or do you want us somewhere else, ever?

0: 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This is JT6. I need you to do me a favor. 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
1: Old ballot registration. Last record to Larry Phillips of Steele. Last register, registration expired on 9/23. Go ahead. What's your 10/20, and I'll put you on a traffic stop.

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1: It's open, airline 10-4.

0: 6251, Commonwealth Attorney's Office, go ahead.
1: All right.
2: Not a problem. I'll take care of that complaint on the board.
1: Okay, thanks.

0: 86. This is West Virginia Jock.
1: It's J36. Go ahead, Ol.
0: Yes, sir. Do you have personnel, extra personnel on standby to potentially operate a just kit?
1: Well, I mean, in black and white, no. That's what I'm up here for, is to set one up. But it's the kind of piece of technology that once I set it up, it's okay. Once I set this Starlink up and they take off and do what they need to do, then they'll be okay.

0: Okay.
1: Three off of them, but you want a 1090 over by your plate on Villiards.
2: Yeah. Before you take Mike Wiley, you're going to take care of it. I'm 97.
1: Appreciate you. 395 is probably great.
2: Yeah.

0: high quality foods at Marmon. I may have seen the wrong ones.
1: Negative. I think it's going to be on down the road. The address they gave me was 6883 Millard Highway. That's going to be below Powell's Creek.
0: 10-4-5 miles here. The woman's on Miller VP. I'm backing right up here to Powell's Creek.
1: 10-4.

0: A36, over.
1: J36, this is West Virginia job. Go ahead.
0: Okay, so I've been notified that somebody's wanting to move the 130th gist kit up here. That's unnecessary. I have a gist kit here with me. I have the Starlink, and we're going to get that set up for this armory in the interim until we can get the information. I've got with the G6 has been notified to get the information for the communications company with the empty generator. So that's all in the works. Major Kid is that person. So it's all in the works. I just want to let y'all know that and update you. Over.
1: Copy that, J36. Is there any actionable items you need us to take care of here?
0: Negative. I appreciate you.
1: Copy, J36.

You got me around the 1299 Upper Blackberry Road, 1299 Upper Blackberry. I've got an EMS call. Caller was kind of questionable about her information. And then towards the end, she said that we should probably have her trooper in route just in case there's some trouble. This one, we had an EMS call for a male subject that's vomiting, and the caller's not 97. Go ahead. See you.

0: 2 injuries for 3.
1: It's got to be 2, that's the ball. I'll see it. I'll switch that. Send it again.

0: Go ahead.
1: I'll be in route that person as well.

0: 5714, you copy card car?
1: Yeah.
0: They're having it at the office, not the airport. I'll be coming down from the airport.
1: Simple.

0: 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Go ahead.
1: 1044 of that vehicle, Route 80 at Martin. Okay.
0: You know, you and 88 are the only two units we have available right now. I'm going to need you to hang out in Blanton.
2: 1044, no problem.
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1: Go ahead.
0: We're out at Station 2. If you can't see this, do you mind to tell us? 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
1: J3, this is West Virginia Jock, go ahead.
0: Can you all get a hold of Staff Sergeant Shipley, Greg, and have him meet the governor at the Hampton Inn, Greg? Cell phone service is down at this time.
1: J3, this is West Virginia Jock. What time would you want him to meet him there? Over.
0: Like 15 minutes if feasible.
1: Okay, officer, I'll let him know.
0: Confirm if they can make it there. It's the Westin Hampton Inn.

0: Yes, sir. The point of contact is exactly 15 minutes away. He's en route right now. How come?
1: Good copy.
0: Let's do a jock out. Zebra Young Mary 7888.
2: When 25 GMC to Ian Holdings of Tulsa, Oklahoma, 11:30:26, Sheriff Operator.
0: 10-4, show me 44 for this vehicle, southbound of the place.

pulso. Three northbound at Venter's Lane break. Kentucky Sam 0 Tom 713, a blue Toyota Sienna van.

0: Being off the 152 Douglas Parkway, 152 Douglas Parkway, it's going to be the Veterans Center. There's going to be a fight in progress, two male subjects.
1: Yeah, I'll be in route.
2: For Pablo 39. Ocean, Tom 713, same 0, Tom 713, negative contact for Kentucky, go ahead.

0: 47 is going to be Sam Zero Tom 713. See what I gave you?
1: 10-4, I ran it as 0 on both, and I just came back through Kentucky.

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1: Thirty-nine. 10-4, can you ride a van through Kentucky for me? Four T-Tom, 3 Zebra Frank, 1-3 Charles, 2 Young Union, 248-727. Good.

0: It's going to be BBoy05238477.
1: Your first, Lorenzo was gone, Pottsville, Kentucky. Status suspended. Correct, Lorenzo. We've got a administrative suspension by KYC 11-26-25, and we've got a speeding under 16 over in 2025 as well. He's clear 29, right?
0: Good.
1: Brenda Blackburn out of Pottsville, Kentucky, non-licensed record. Not showing any priors on her. She's clear 29 as well. I'll put everything in the cab for you.
0: Administrative suspension is at 10-4.

0: Go ahead.
1: 2-4, can you have Atkins directly route my location, please?
2: 4-4, sir, do you have that four-wheeler?
1: That's 10-4. I'm 10-12 with it here. It's at 170 Cougar Drive in Elkhorn.
2: 10-4, I've been trying to make contact with you. That female's on her way to pick it up. She signals 6 in her post, and she says that the male signals 6 her, and he's got the keys, and she's coming to get it.

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0: Air evac 88, 6 miles to the southwest inbound for landing. Doug.
1: We've located them on E-warns. I believe there was three of them. They've all been dismissed.

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1: 4.
0: Okay, wherever is it?
2: 656, Parkland.
1: 656.
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1: You advise the date of suspension.
0: Is showing 11/26/25. According to NCIC, do you want me to pull it from court and see what it says?
1: That's negative. That'll work. Thank you.
0: Yes, sir.

0: Area evac 88, just 2 miles from Tuck, inbound for landing once air evac bird lifts up.
1: Side of Bear, we're going to be taking off to the west.
0: I'm over here on the southeast. I'll be looking for you. Can't vote.
2: The captain for this rendezvous subject, do you care to signal takes her? She has some questions.

0: Bạn Thành.
1: People are on NZRC, this is showing active on E1 to showing this miss break. People, we made contact with SO, they're advising this EPO is still active on their end. So, it's active as now, go ahead.
2: People, you could put the port number in the CAD so I can take it out real quick.

Washington. 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We'll get there sometime today. You know, makes it for a quick day. 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
1: They're going to get on her phone and get some insurance for this vehicle and have a licensed driver come get it. Multiple citations, 98.
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0: 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Just kind of out of it.
1: 10-4.
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0: Jeep gray in color, registered to an Elliott Mutzer out of Kingsport, Tennessee. 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

0: back to Adrian Neely out of Nicholasville. He's showing valid in fours, no restrictions. Negative in 29 this time, right?
1: Yeah, 4 back.
2: Are you sure?
3: 10-4. R4 to 7-19. Probably, you got Gore 97 at Mel Thunder refusal. We called them back. They said they'll have a delayed response time due to them being on another complaint. Go ahead.

0: 39 Bible, 1044. I'm going to be right here on 23 in Cole Run. I'm trying to help a contact break. It's a blue Kia Sorento. Got a Kentucky OL when you copy.
1: For the 47s on a blue 25 Kia Sorento, Anna Evans, a cycle, expiration 731-26, 10-4 insurance. Go ahead, so is.
0: 10-4 OL is going to be William 91-127-381. 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
2: I've got a grandmother calling in about her granddaughter there. She advises the apartments below the Giovanni's. I believe it's going to be the Red Jacket set of Creekwood apartments. Advise her granddaughter's husband is beating her. He's broke her TV. Said it's unknown weapons. There are four juveniles in the apartment as well. It's unknown if she needs EMS. Supposed to be apartment 408. Go ahead.
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0: 712. You want me to get ENS started that way and have them stage up?
1: You can't. You got one available.
2: Then when I'm you can put me on that as well.

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0: 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I'm on US 23 here in Cold Run at Windward Lane Break.
1: Go ahead.
0: Kentucky Robert 3 King 439, a white Ford F-150, unknown occupant.

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1: Good. I've got an active domestic going on at Magnolia Gardens. I've got law enforcement en route. If you guys can stage up at the Giovanni's and wait for my deputy to get on the scene there.
2: Yeah, 10-4, we do it.

0: 10-4, I'll just take a 46, 5962 Robinson Creek Road, 5962 Robinson Creek, iPhone crash detection from Lot 360.
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1: Comes back to Cameron Maggard of Roxana. He's in force. His Class D's in force, so he's got a Class A. It's expired. No priors, clear 29.
0: 10-4. What was the year on the pickup? Ten four, 10-6 citation.

0: 569 Bravo.
1: Careful. 33 to America. Y'all got an ETA on law enforcement? Copy.
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3: Probably.

0: trying to take you, call Route 49, show for a property, stall property. There's a video of Nikki Sanders. She's pulled into the parking lot. Advised, she has an EPO on her ex-husband, Josh Sanders. He's been following her through Coal Run in a Dodge 3500 white and color. She's wanting someone to make contact with her.
1: And where's he behind her now? Good point. If you see that truck over there, he's got 2 or 3 active and 4 EPO violations, if I'm not mistaken.
2: Careful. Yeah.

0: and do you have anything pending I can take care of or anybody need back on anything?
1: We're going to be out of service.
2: 1745. He's going to be in a Dodge Ram 3500 white in color. TL's currently 97 here in the parking lot. Go ahead.
0: Okay, four. I'm right here, stone cold and cold run. I'll turn around. She's at post info.
2: Of course, she's out front.
0: Check for out.

0: Because he did not want to go to hospital. I got 10-4. 979 is going to be 10-15. That's a DPO violation. He's running out the county with you. Signal ID match.
1: Beautiful.
0: People, while you're in this lane, this mail set just got a couple of 29s.

0: Take out.
1: Yeah. 672. Is it going to come back to him or is it come back to somebody else?
0: I believe it's registered to him.
1: And four.

0: CPO, DVO on the board, and you being out there.
1: You can just search the vehicle. It's going to be Josh Sanders, pickup truck. He's in a white Dodge. Good. His ex is, he's in his white 3500. Okay. He might take off on you. He's got active 29s. 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

0: You're coming in to Manny. 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I'll give you 47 when I get back 97. 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
1: Tamboy.

Break for Kentucky 1047. Henry 7 Sam 297. 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I'll advise you in a minute.

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1: Go ahead.
0: 10-4, 30, 39, sorry, he got his vehicle. 13-15, he's violated again.
1: Two. I'm in the co-run area now.
2: I'm coming through Cassidy Boulevard. I'm going to circle through Walmart, see if he's around that area, guys.
0: 10-4.
3: Robert Ocean, Robert Zero, K King 283, Robert Zero King 283.

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he don't care. Can you man wrap a signal 4 reference to this complaint?

0: You're going to be responding to Williamson Health and Wellness. We're the behavioral clinic there across from the courthouse. Got an 11-year-old female, psychiatric, behavioral, third bison, patient needs transport to the emergency room for medical clearance.
1: Mingo, cancel that.
2: Okay.
1: 715 Mingo, cancel that merch. She's right now hit it by accident.
3: Can't fully copy.

0: 这个是什么？
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0: 你们是在新加坡哪里？
1: 啊，我们。

0: 712, that male will call back in. He says that him and his wife are not fighting. I told him he could just speak with you when you got there.
1: Standing for the Houston.
0: It's supposed to be an Austin Blankenship.
1: Damn, please.

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0: Hello.
1: I patrolled around Walmart and Cassidy Boulevard and all the way through Coal Run Break.
0: Go ahead.
1: May have went up 119. I see on the wheel. It's got a Justice Bottom and Phelps address. I'm going to be UTL. You can show me 98 off of it. Huh?
0: Boy.
1: Very nice, Val.
2: I controlled 119 under the felt exit. Came back through the on the CEO, Mr. Sanders.

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1: Just note that I've tried to call that individual, Frontier. Goes to voicemail. If he calls back, let me know. And also, I'm going to get some information about that other call I was saying about, and I'll probably be headed over there here shortly.
0: 10-4-18-15.
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3: 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I was on over in the county when the call came out. I'm in Red Jacket now.

0: 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Friends of Cold Tag, Foxtrot, Charlie, 5279, Foxtrot, Charlie, 5279.
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0: Hi, well, give me that 47, please.
1: Robert 0 King 2 Robert 0 King 283.
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0: 7625.
1: Go ahead.
0: Simple hyphen Salisbury versus Deer. Right.
1: Go ahead.
0: Negative photos, negative measurements. I'm 98.
1: Stand for it.

0: Go ahead.
1: You can go and show us folks tonight. We set prayer to the party. Spoke with them individual. They both advised. They were just arguing. It wasn't anything physical. See when he got charges. No, if we can put them out.
0: And for 1825? Yeah.

0: all the animal issue.
1: Troy there at 9 Bailey Avenue, only the second William N. Camp. Caller advised his neighbors, two dogs, German Shepherd and a Collie, tore up his fence and came into his yard and attacked his small dog. He's requesting an officer there.
0: In for while getting public service.
2: I'm truly unhappy because those people at the mouth of the hall are giving away free items and the roadway was blocked. He's wanting someone to go clear it out. And for thank you.
3: 62869, signal 8, I'm at McDowell. I'm a lot closer. I'm going to take care of it until I refuel.
0: Nice info. I appreciate it. I'll still ease up that way, though.
3: Yeah. Sam,

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1: Go ahead.
0: We'll be on 23 northbound, just down from Big Sandy Superstore, break for Kentucky 47.
1: Go ahead.
0: Nora 3, William 164.
2: Three America, suspect out of station.
1: Careful. There's 430 of 27 entrance, verify approved. Go ahead.

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2: 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He is valid in force, no restrictions, -29. 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

0: 39.5.
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1: Okay.
0: Put me back on that UTL reference I had earlier complaint.
1: Okay.

0: Sim, tem que ser pago. 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
1: Right.
0: Trying to get stuff from, looks like a community blessing, so I'll get out here with them, see if they can't find a place for them to pull to not impede traffic.
1: Team 4.

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1: 10-4, yeah, we're fusing. I'll be en route to PNC to get medical clearance.
0: 10-4.

people, and they're now Walmart parking lot. 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
1: Go ahead.
0: Nonprofit giving out food and hygiene items to the needy. I'll be 10-6 here. I'll direct traffic until they get it done. So there shouldn't be any more complaints, but...
1: Super, thanks.

0: PM4. Nikki's advising. He has her juvenile. He's getting out of the car. Looks like he's pointing at Walmart. He's waving at her, trying to get her to talk to him. He's wearing gray pants and gray.
1: I'm going 97.
0: He's on his way to the store this time. He's wearing gray pants, grayish button up, heading to the store. She's there at the Walmart pickup. It should be to your right.
1: 10-4. Did you say he's 10-12 with someone?
0: Or he's 10-12 with her juvenile.

0: 39.
1: Heifer, I'm out here by his pickup truck, right?
0: Go ahead.
1: With me. Can you confirm those 29?

0: 39, 6 points. Yeah, but I don't know if he's, when he's got regular traffic inside a little more. I'd rather than just, he was coming. He may still be inside looking for him. I can't advise.
1: 10-4,
0: I'll try to send the signal. Like, there's my signal 6 there in the radio room.
1: That's 10-4.

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0: 10-4. I'm trying to get them pulled over. I think I'm going to get them up here around Hollis Cat's Bar. I'll advise you when I go nice there.

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1: Tambor, can you get next on the list for this truck? When you call them, ask them if they can get a dually up on their bed. If not, you'll have to toss me up to figure out who can.

0: client.
1: Can you contact victim's advocate for me, please, Rick?
0: Go ahead.
1: For my contact, it's the female on this complaint. Do you need her 88?
0: Go ahead.
1: Or be a Nikki Sanders, if you can just advise her. Phone number be 606-623-9064. She's needing help getting her child added on the EPO against the male subject we just did 15th.
0: Tambor.
2: Tambor.

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1: You too.

0: lifeguard, post lifeguard, EMS call, get to the nursing home, 60 Gold Spring. Just a 74-year-old male, Dima Matney, he's fallen, has a cut across his nose. He's on D wing, room 402, bed 1. D wing, room 402, bed 1.
1: Deadly.

0: Lige Markham is supposed to be heading towards her house at that address. He had a domestic with her mother in the past. They have an EPO against him, right?
1: Right.
0: Yeah, where I'm UTL on that Markham subject by their spelling, UTL on the caller's name, and they didn't have the name of the mother. And there's no phone number to call her back, and she's currently at work at a gas station, but they did not get the name of the gas station that she's working at. So you've been right to that address there at Riverfront. Try to make sure everybody there is 10-4.
2: 10-4. So in there.

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0: 10-4, been up to 135 Spall Street, 135 Spall Street, break.
1: What?
0: Caller is driving her niece, Christy Stalker, called her, said her boyfriend, possibly a John Atkins, put drain in her eyes. She's not heard from her in 40 minutes. They've been trying to call her. She's not answering. The caller don't want to be around to know who called to complain in. Go ahead.
1: 10-4.
0: Looks like on June 29th, this female tried to overdose. Go ahead.
1: Well, I think I'm familiar with female.